0: 636.
1: What's the AE looking for? For this?
0: I'm not sure, but I questioned Graf in the advice. It's an ongoing situation, but supposedly this only happens when state police is on call.

0: referred back to growth center after the follow-up, but my message continues. Sounds like an ongoing issue. Probably too sad to close it out.
1: Yeah, that's...

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Have you attached to a sex call? If you want to call in for it.

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1: We'll be clearing shortly. No need for checks.

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1: 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Just confirming, do you see any warrants?
0: Negative on any warrants right now.

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1: 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I was just approached by another male. It's a separate incident in telling me that somebody from Facebook Marketplace came to his house that's threatening him. I'm going to be heading to their address next. Stacy, you just start a second call.
0: Plainfield 4. We have another call going. 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
1: Okay, 10 minutes.

0: flight deck for Grafton. My name is
1: Grafton.
0: And I need to respond to you right away. I'll be here. This King Square address for just about 2-3 minutes.
1: Message saved. 4-4.

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1: Lancaster.
0: I'm going to have one out for 1019 checks.
1: I'll see Lancaster.

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1: 623, I copy that Canaan item.
0: Unknown 1020, just that it's a dark colored sedan.

0: Gracias.
1: For what?
0: Be advised, I'm following a suspicious vehicle. Might be attached to this call. Mental Mist Trailer Park and Dalton. I'll get you the plate here in a second. I don't know what trailer we're going to stop at.
1: I see.
0: I feel photographed and I'm going to have it stopped.
1: We see what it looks
0: like. Unknown plate that looks scratched out.
1: Receive white hole for.
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1: Received SC67. 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
0: I mean, New Hampshire, 330-5279. 330-5279. Should come back to David. Just let me know if he's clear.
1: Affirmative, he is clear.

0: Wakefield 4 to copy.
1: Go ahead, Wakefield 4.
0: Oh, the false alarm. Gentleman is now gone. I'll be clear of this call. Just told the homeowners to call me if they see anything suspicious tonight.
1: Message to Wakefield 4.
0: I'm with him now, thank you.
1: Where do you see Wakefield 4?

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0: That female in custody. Wheat State Park on Prospect, and could you call Benoit's Tone?
1: Breathing.

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0: 10-5.

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1: Smith Lancaster 5.
0: Which has that vehicle? I'll be en route to Weeks Hospital.
1: Appreciate Lancaster 5.

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1: I'm the officer at the hospital. My mileage is 102054.
0: Message received. Lancaster 5-5.

Trevor, 611, 623. Looks like my partner's taking a call, reference either one or two runaways from Mount Prospect. 1765, Romney Route 25. A male walk away, refusing to return. Kalani Joseph, 13-year-old male, gray jeans, gray t-shirt, black slides.

623, he's standing outside in front of Mount Prospect Academy refusing to go back.

about 611, 623, be advised. I believe it's going to be the same juvenile that took off last night and was brought for an IEA at Spear.

0: country.
1: That juvenile is back in the building, but they are requesting to have him at the aid. I'll be making contact.
0: Sounds like.

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0: 10-3.
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0: 10-5.

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1: 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Starting mileage is 102054.
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0: Are you clear of the last item you're on? Is this true to us?
1: Affirmative.

0: 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Do you have been turned over to SMH staff? I'll be in 10-7-9.
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1: Can you repeat that?
0: Just confirming Lancaster 1 is 10-2 at this time.
1: Confirm, he will take care of that tomorrow.
0: Please.

say Bethlehem Ambulance. Bethlehem Ambulance, respond to 2957 Main Street in Bethlehem, New Hampshire Detox, for a 26 Alpha, 40-year-old female, who's vomiting, has a fever and difficulty speaking. And Twin State Bethlehem Ambulance, 2957 Main Street in Bethlehem, New Hampshire Detox, for a 26 Alpha, 40-year-old female, vomiting, has a fever and difficulty speaking. Mother's tone is 2358.

say paso mi amigo en sección. Bethel, Maine, on 2nd Zone. 2957 Main Street in Bethel, New Hampshire, detox, or a 26 alpha, 40-year-old female, vomiting, has a fever, and difficulty speaking. In 10th State, Bethel, the ambulance. 2957 Main Street in Bethlehem, New Hampshire, detox, or a 26 alpha, 40-year-old female, vomiting, fever, and difficulty speaking. Have your 2nd Zone. 3 minutes.

Bethlehem Ambulance, 3rd Town, Littleton Fire Department. 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Winston State, Bethlehem Ambulance, 3rd Town, Littleton Fire Department. Respond mutual aid to Bethlehem, 2957 Main Street, New Hampshire, Utah, 4826 Alpha, 40-year-old female, is vomiting, has a fever, is having difficulty speaking. Some of your tone is 7 minutes.

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0: Turbo

Jackson State and Mountain Ambulance. Respond to 1469 Route 3 North in Carroll for a 17 Bravo. 51-year-old male fell out of his camper with a wrist and side injury. Again, Twin States Wood Mountain Ambulance. Respond to 1469 Route 3 North in Carroll for a 17 Bravo. 51-year-old male fell out of his camper, has a wrist and side injury. Some of your tone is 15 minutes.

United States, send out an ambulance, second tone. Twin States, send out an ambulance, second tone. 1469 Route 3 North in Carroll for a 17 Bravo, 51-year-old male, fell out of his camper, a wrist and side injury. Twin States, send out an ambulance, second tone. 1469 Route 3 North in Carroll for a 17 Bravo, 51-year-old male, fell out of his camper, has a wrist and side injury. Your second tone is 20 minutes.

Switch state to Mount Ambulance, third song. Fell out of his camper with a wrist and side injury. Penn State to Mount Ambulance, third tone. 1469 Route 3 North in Carroll for a 17 Bravo, 51-year-old male, fell out of his camper with a wrist and side injury.

0: Contact Whitefield Ambulance, respond mutual aid to Carol, 2469 Route 3 North, for a 17 Bravo, 51-year-old male, who's out of his camper as a risk inside the street. In Norpac, Whitefield Ambulance, respond mutual aid to Carol, 1469 Route 3 North, for a 17 Bravo, 51-year-old male, out of his camper and a risk inside the street.
1: Can you get started to Lyme for a 27 call, 83-year-old male, altered mental status, veteran that does have PTSD, not currently violent, but the wife is frightened, not sure what to do, no weapons in the residence.

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0: North Hanks from Brightfield, left 20. Do you copy?
1: 20, left 20, negative. Try it again.
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0: 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Hey, Bethlehem 2, Halo 4. Halo 4, Lancaster 5.
1: Lancaster 5.
0: Lancaster 5, both in 7 and 9.

Littleton A1, you didn't make it. Are you clear of the hospital? Littleton A1, clear the hospital. 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

WGWA South County Sheriff's Time Clear 0201. 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Say Bethlehem to Lancaster 5.

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1: On Rapid for the mapping, there's the house, and then if you go a little bit further, looks like possibly some sort of driveway. It looks like a trailer might be right there, and that's where the call is coming from. It's not showing at the house.
0: Yeah, appreciate that. A couple of trailers on property, and then there's a house beyond it, too. I'll be off.
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1: 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He got a new iPhone. It was a missile. 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

Jackson State, Beth on the fire department, Beth on the ambulance. Respond in the area of 581 Trudeau Road in Bethlehem for a possible brush fire. In Prince State, Bethlehem Fire Department, Bethlehem Ambulance. Respond to the area of 581 Trudeau Road in Bethlehem for a possible brush fire. Some of your tone is 434.

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Beth on K2, looks like I have 4 or 5 responders. 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

St. Littleton Fire Department. Littleton Fire Department, 182 Cotton Street, 417 Alpha, 87-year-old male with assist. Again, Twin City Littleton Fire Department, 182 Cotton Street in Littleton, 417 Alpha, 87-year-old male with assist. Have a tone 538.

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1: Minimal of you, stop. Just north of Ocean State. It'll be New York 20. G's and Kilo, A's and Alpha. Alex and Lima, 6158. New York 20.
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1: Received comes back to Chad Severs out of Gansevoort, New York. He is currently valid to expire March of 2033 out of New York.
0: What's the make and model of that 20?
1: It is a 2023 Hyundai Elantra color blue.

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0: 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Sierra 15. Ted 1, inward Chittenden County, pick up 2.
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1: What was one good?
0: I'm going to be off with Vermont Truck 518 A Adam 125. Vermont Truck 518 A Adam 125. 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
0: Who are you showing as the arrow?
1: On a 2017 Toyota Tacoma White, a William Marsha out of Orange, Vermont.
0: 10-5, could I have a New Hampshire 2122 status for him, please?
1: Affirmative, he is currently valid out of Vermont to expire February of 2028. No New Hampshire history.
0: 10-5, thank you.

0: one West one to go.
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0: Lancaster 1, I'll be on a stop in Prospect Street, New Hampshire, 502-2509.
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0: You can show me clear that motor vehicle. 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
1: Sheriff. 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
0: Can you please clear that motor vehicle slot for me? That was an error. I'm trying to do a call for service for a paper service at 9 Barrow Street, apartment 2 in Lebanon.
1: 9, what was the name of the street again?
0: Barrows. B-A-R-R-O-W-S.
1: Massive. 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
0: In front of Reckless with New Hampshire 551-2278.
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0: 2016 Mazda, Mazda 3, blue, to a Arnold James Wood out of Hoppington.
1: If you could just log that that vehicle was issued a parking citation on West Branch, and I'll be clear.
0: 102.

Jose Gaffin, copy in the south. That's on 3, guys. V off Main Street and Turner with New York, Mary, Boston, Tom, 9954. Receive, that's on 3.

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0: 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It's going to be a red SUV Porsche. It's plate in a second.
1: I see it, definitely.

0: That's on 4 to Grafton. Clear for that, please.
1: Go ahead, Grafton 4.
0: Juliet, Mike 3, X-ray, pop-up. It's going to be on a New Hampshire display.

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0: Just attach you a callback request, Sergeant Wood from Thornton PD.
1: Where is this?
2: The moment job in which for that down for you was a rain for and that drought job in rain for my down for 8 miles from south for the same for that down for the day of the my drought for that one that was like the council. Y'all gotta move, yeah, y'all gotta move, yeah, y'all gotta move, give me go home, give me go home, give me the kill, I'm gonna go, I'm gonna go, I'm gonna go, I'm gonna go, I'm gonna go, I'm gonna go, I'm gonna go, I'm gonna go, I'm gonna go, I'm gonna go, I'm gonna go, I'm gonna go, I'm gonna go, I'm gonna go, I'm gonna go, I'm gonna go, I'm gonna go, I'm gonna go, I'm gonna go, I'm gonna go, 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gonna go, I'm gonna go, I'm gonna go, I'm gonna go, I'm gonna go, I'm gonna go, I'm gonna go, I'm gonna go, I'm gonna go, I'm gonna go, I'm gonna go, I'm gonna go, I'm gonna go, I'm gonna go, I'm gonna

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0: 4, ground zero south.
1: Southbound 4, go ahead.
0: In front of the Mulberne Inn with main 498, Kilo Echo November.
1: Message Steve, Southbound 4.

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0: Grafton Sheriff 9, Nicole Britton is currently valid to expire March of 2028. 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

T-Cross 3 is authorized to circulate on a black 2026 I'm not sure what type of vehicle it is. To Hugo Dumont out of Quebec.

0: there is Hugo Dumont. I have his license in parking meter.
1: Yeah, can I get his license number, please?
0: -06017-1. Here's the date of birth of 1/6/1978.

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Hold on 3. Have you sent another name and number to your cell reference or callback? Okay.

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0: That woman referenced this. Name is Robin Bagley, born 1935. Suffers from dementia. And Plymouth advises this is a weekly thing for them.
1: Cat 5, it looks like we have your contacts. Can we go into the call from 913 and give us a contact number for our provider?
0: My partner's doing that now.
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2: And 631, do you want me to try to contact him? I know he had reported his wife missing that day.
1: If you could, please, I don't have service out on Wayne.
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0: and 631. It went to an answering machine. I did leave a number for a call.
1: Okay.
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1: 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He said he picked Robin up quite some time ago on Main Street, and she's home with him. I will continue to check there.
0: 10-5.

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0: You're due for second tone. You're my only responder at this time. You're listening.
1: You can hold off. We're all set.
0: Holding on further tone.

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Again, Twin State, Littleton Fire, respond to 41 Patriot Drive in Littleton for 6 Delta. 44-year-old female, conscious breathing and alert, has asthma with difficulty breathing and is feeling clammy. Time of your tone, 11:20. Littleton Ambulance 1, go ahead. Littleton Ambulance 1, responding at 11:20.

Littleton Ambulance 1, go ahead. Littleton Ambulance 1 on scene 1123, that is affirmative, 41 Patriots Drive. Littleton Engine 1 arriving on scene 1123.

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1: Ambulance 2 responding 11-4.

0: 31, is your best.
1: I checked the area, negative contact, they don't match the match description. Where he says he picked her up matches where the AZ districts are. We've had them.

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0: 10-2.
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0: Bethlehem 3, Sergeant Wood just called back in, still waiting to hear from you.
1: He called and spoke with him.
0: Received. 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
1: I will call him again.
0: Message received, Bethlehem 3.

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1: NORPAC from broken ambulance too.
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1: We've loaded our patient, doing a final assessment. We'll be heading to wing shortly.
0: Ambulance, you have the patient loaded. You'll be transporting shortly, 1151.

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0: Coldstore, on North.
1: Cool, that's 4.
0: I'll be 2-1.
1: 2-1, Coldstore.

0: Grafton, Franconia 4. Motor vehicle complaint, they just got off of exit 34C, was 93 northbound. It's going to be a New Jersey plate. I will run it in just a moment. Reckless operation, almost took out four vehicles and a tractor trailer unit due to passing excessive speeds. And Grafton to Franconia 4. It's going to be New Jersey registration. T-Tom 55, U-Union, and Mike K. King. Again, a New Jersey registration. How's that coming back on a brown, correction, a BMW, unknown color?
1: Tesla, were they going north or south?
0: They were headed northbound, got off at exit 34C.
1: Telephone.

0: The Franconia 4.
1: 10-3.
0: The reporting party just called back in. That vehicle's pulled over at the ski slope in the big gravel parking lot at Cannon.
1: Five is the RP as well.
0: I believe so.
1: 10-5, I'll be travel time from Lafayette crossover.
0: Message received, Franklin 4.

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0: Frank, 24, go ahead.
1: 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Go ahead.
0: You copy New Jersey OLN to have this call?
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0: Be Sam 01026570007962. And if you could confirm, that is the RL.
1: Frank 24, that is affirmative. Reynold Tadiku,

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0: You show me clear. 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
0: Officer Anderson from St. Johnsbury, Vermont Police Department. 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

0: Beach Grass.
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0: In regards to that Bolo, did they specify where that credit card was used in Lincoln?
1: Negative, it does not, just specifies Lincoln.

Wednesday, Woodsville ambulance respond to 9 High Street, the Woodsville High School in Woodsville, for 10 Alpha, 17-year-old female, conscious, breathing, and alert, experiencing chest pain and not feeling well, no cardiac history. Again, Twin State Woodsville Ambulance responded to 9 High Street in Woodsville, the Woodsville High School, in the nurse's office for 10 Alpha, 17-year-old female, conscious, breathing, and alert, experiencing chest pain and not feeling well, no cardiac history. 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

0: 31 True Bath. Maybe you didn't say where that was coming from, where she thought it was coming from.
1: She wasn't sure. She said she was concerned just because of the vicinity of the school, but she did say that it sounded like it was outside.

0: 31, did you copy?
1: Negative, go again.
0: She advised that it sounded like they were outside, but she was concerned due to the proximity of the school. Simple.

0: 605.
1: 521.
0: 605.

0: Grafton to Whitefield 1. If you could respond to Littleton Road at the Cullen dealership where the ATVs are. They have a subject that just arrived there who they believe is attempting to sell a stolen ATV. I do have state police in route. It's one of the Dalton cases.
1: Receive. Whitefield 20.
0: Last save. Whitefield 1.

0: 6, Ross.
1: On the Dalton item, I just emailed the units on scene with a picture of the suspect vehicle and a list of the items that were reported stolen.
0: You'll cover my other circuit. Try it again, please.
1: For the units on scene in Dalton, I just emailed them a picture of the suspect vehicle and a list of the items that were stolen.
0: That's 520.

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1: 6-2-9.
0: You need to have one for an ALS hearing.
1: 10-5.

0: 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It's just a suspect vehicle.
1: I have not received it.

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0: You have the RO coming back to a Jonathan Hagen.
1: That's affirmative, Frank. Tony 4.
0: Can I get a 2122 on him and just confirm the reg is valid? He can't seem to find it.
1: Active license 4/2027. Suspended back in 2023 for a DWI.

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0: I'll be cleared by stop and be citation for speed.
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1: Let's see if I can call you for.
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2: 10-5. Franklin 4, Grassley.
0: Franklin 4. I'll be out at the courthouse in Littleton.
2: I'm going to see you, Franklin 4.

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0: I see you, Franconia.

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1: 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NHL 102-90975. That's NHL 102-90975. Come back for giving up Ryan.

0: 3.
1: Oh, we have 1081. 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
1: Sierra 15, go ahead.
0: Could be off of the Woodstock unit on 118. I'm not sure what he has.

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0: I don't know if you figured it out yet, but myself and Woodstock 3 are off with that Molo with the Michigan plate.
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1: 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Current and erratic driver. It'll be Mass 26, Jason Jr., X is an X-ray, F is in Foxtrot, E2,

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1: 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My computer froze.
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3: 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What's your location?
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1: 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To Groveton 2. Why is that coming back to a Glenn David or out of Utah? Showing active till 12/6/29. 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

0: Are you talking for one?
1: Send that again.
0: Is that also out of Utah Group 2-1?
1: That's a firm.
0: Message received. To a Paula Hatch showing valid out of Utah, no New Hampshire history.
1: Have a

0: point.
1: I just got that back. Do you have a 2026 Subaru Outback out of Fente Rentals?
0: No, it's a Jeep Grand Cherokee. 6 John X-Ray Frank 82.
1: Received. The 8 sounded like a 3 standby one.
0: If I should be out of Hertz.
1: Also on a rental, it's valid. 23 clear.
0: 10-5, thank you. We're going to be breaking contact with them. No signs of impairment.
1: Message received, go for one.

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Woodsville Ambulance 3, transporting one to Cottage 1618.

0: Preston 2, Franconia 4. Franconia 4, attaching you to a Volo for a shots fired call. There's a report of a male subject shooting out of his car window while traveling on Route 118 heading towards Route 112. Reported the vehicle as a green Mercedes-Benz sports type car, two-door.
1: Yeah,

0: Illinois.
1: Colossus 4.
0: I'll be out at Colossus 25. Ending is 23341. 23341.
1: 10-5.

0: 611.
1: County located at the forest range.
0: I don't think it's going to be at the range, but it's going to be up in the area of Elbow Pond. So I think you're going to need to turn around. My partner just got off the phone with Grafton advising that this was an actual drive-by shooting.

0: Captain to Groveton 1.
1: Go ahead.
0: We had quite a call come up. We're just checking if that motor vehicle stop is all set.
1: Yeah, we're 7-9 from that. There was no signs of impairment.
0: Message received, Groveton 1.
1: Was the call that came up regarding us, or are we all set?
0: Be all set, but we can put you on the call just in the off chance they would go up north even further. It's a shots fired call out of Lincoln Woodstock. A green Mercedes-Benz two-door drive-by out their window with a 9mm.

Woodsville, Ambulance 3, go ahead. 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
0: Bethlehem 2, I'm attaching you to a Rollo call out of Woodstock. Male subject shooting out of his car window with a 9mm. Vehicle is a dark green Mercedes-Benz two-door. That's the most up-to-date information we have currently. He was traveling on 118, headed towards 112. Or potentially maybe diverting to 93.

0: Sure, the Beat DeGraffin.
1: Sure, hey, go ahead.
0: 10-2.
1: Message received, Sheriff 8.

0: 636. 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The subject did not shoot at the ambulance. The subject was shooting at a TV near Elbow Pond at the shooting range, was told not to, subsequently left and fired about 10 rounds out of the window. It was not at the ambulance. However, all of the information from the car is still what we're looking for.
1: Sheriff 15, go ahead.
2: Sheriff 15, go ahead.
1: 10-2.

0: Franconi 4. This is not a Volo. The guy was shooting out his window towards nothing and not towards the ambulance. The ambulance, it just happened to pass by the ambulance and words got mixed up.
1: 10-5, so are we stopping ID or is this canceled completely?

0: from what I heard, this is nothing and not a bolo, but to identify the vehicle.
1: Turbo.

What's the lead? Go ahead. Woodsville Ambulance 3, clear of cottage in service 1642.

0: looking for a copy of the report.
1: That's affirmative. Copy of the report.
0: Received.
1: Sheriff, go ahead.
2: He called me from the what's not call and put me off on a car stop. I'm going to be on 116 in the area of Beaver Pond.
1: Receive, Sheriff 6.
2: And I'm going to have a New Hampshire 20, 286-1037.
1: Receive, Sheriff 6.

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1: 9, go ahead.
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1: Repeat, Sheriff 9.

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2: Frank 24, go ahead.
3: 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You can show myself in 2 clear.
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1: 5, go ahead.
0: I'll be off at Lost River Valley Campground on 112.
1: Receive, Sheriff 5. 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
0: Shots fired call.
1: Message received, Sheriff 5.

0: 1 North.
1: Sure, 6, go ahead.
0: So I had reattached myself to that call. If you want, could you just note that the Wildwood campground is clear?
1: Apologies, Sheriff 6, and will do.
0: Thank you. Turn 2.

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1: Okay, go ahead.
0: 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Sounds like they have that vehicle, mile marker 99 on 93.
1: Alright, Trooper just 15 code. I'll follow them up. My radio's not really working out here.
0: I hope that's going to be north or south of 32.
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0: Just attached you to a call, motor vehicle collision, car versus car in the parking lot of the pickleball court at 16 High Street. No airbag, no leakage, no injury, there's front end damage. Both parties are still on site.
1: Stand by. 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
0: Sheriff Six, go ahead.
2: Myself, 2 and 5 are on scene with SB units here on the highway. We're on that Woodstock call. Please note that we do have the travel lane shut down at this time.
0: Receive, Sheriff Six.

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1: Will Chinsky, WIL, CZY, NSKI, first of Aaron, ERIN, middle L, Lynn, date of birth 1/11/83.

0: That's on M2. That comes back. She is active through January 11th, 2029. And no New Hampshire history.
1: Perfect, thank you.

0: Roughly one. 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I'm gonna clear you off the call.
1: Definitely.

0: Southern Sugar Grafton. I'll be 10-2.
1: Sheriff Hicks, go ahead.
2: Myself, 9 and 2 are all clear of the interstate. That lane of travel is back open.
1: Message received, Sheriff 6.
3: 5, Grafton, same traffic.
1: Received, Sheriff 5.
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1: That's 11-4, go ahead.
2: In the skate park with New York, Lima, Bravo, November 2972.

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0: I'm going to get a 28 for one of the vehicles for minor damage. North Country Ford, if you can get them started.
1: Received, Lancaster 6.
0: And the location is going to be off of Cemetery Street.
1: Message received.

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1: Go to Whitefield.
0: Ambulance 1, you're due for second tone. 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
1: All set on second tone. You can show Whitefield Ambulance 1 responding.
0: Whitefield Ambulance 1, you're responding 1736.

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0: 346 Agassiz with New Hampshire, 4580818.
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0: Center.
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2: Lancaster 6, Grafton.
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0: 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Lancaster 6-5.
1: Good.
0: Any more info on that assault?
1: Calling party stated that they watched two other males assault the individual that's at the corner of Summer Street and High Street. The two supposedly took off on foot down the railroad tracks towards House of Pizza, which I'm going to try.

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0: Can you head over to the corner of High Street and Summer Street for an assault?

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1: Second name will be the last of the sealer. David Edward Space Sam Ida Lincoln Lincoln Ida Edward Robert first of Connor. Date of birth is 2009-07-11.
2: Sure, fine. 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
0: I'll be 10-2.
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0: North Paxton, Whitefield, ambulance 1.
1: Whitefield 2, Grafton, go ahead.
2: Oh, Whitefield 2, I'm just doing a 20-minute mark for ambulance 1.
1: Received. She's loaded. They're working. You're going to be en route to LRH soon.
2: Received, Whitefield
3: 2. Lancaster 6, Grafton.
2: Lancaster 6, go ahead.
3: What? I'll be out at 76 3rd Street in regards to that assault.
2: Received.
4: Lancaster 5, Grafton.
2: Lancaster 5, go ahead.
4: What are you doing? You're ready for that 3rd name.
3: That's on 4th, Grafton.

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1: David Edward Nora, date of birth 2009-0817. 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
0: Message received, that's before.
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0: 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Quite feeling much one.
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0: We're transporting one to LRH.
1: Whitefield Ambulance 1, transporting one to LRH, 18-03.

0: that last party that you gave me, I'm showing no record of that individual.
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1: Whitefield Ambulance 1, clear of LRH, returning in service.
2: Whitefield Ambulance 1, you're clear of LRH, returning in service, 1839.

0: Just received a call from a family member in reference to that assault. They are currently at the CD now wanting to speak to somebody.
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1: Received, Def on 4. It's 11.
2: Call back. Can you sign it to me? Otherwise, I'll be back.
1: Tell us.

Vector 611. I closed out the first one, the 911. It's a duplicate call with what Hanover or Grafton just gave us. Probably can be resolved with a phone call back since we don't do motor vehicle unlocks.

0: 611. I'm putting in two record services relatively in that area in case you want to give them the phone numbers.
1: That's much appreciated. Thank you.

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1: Whitefield Ambulance 1, you're on.
0: Whitefield Ambulance 1, back in quarters.
1: Whitefield Ambulance 1, you're back in 18. No.

now, with dementia, he might be aggressive towards EMS and TV. He is complaining of leg pain but will not move. Again, NORPAC, he broke an ambulance, 29 North Side Road in Stark, 26 Delta, 71-year-old male, conscious breathing, not fully alert, potentially has dementia, does have leg pain and refuses to move, and he can be verbally and physically aggressive towards TV and EMS. 70 1911.

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1: Castle and four glass.
0: Yeah, in front of 2433 Main Street with New Hampshire 445-3803.
1: What's your name, Castle and four?

0: 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If you want to try one more time, first one.
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0: Is State Police responding to this?
1: Affirmative. Looks like you're in a super travel time from Guam.
0: Received. Did they want us to stage?
1: Let me contact them and confirm.
0: Received. You can show us en route. We will stage at the Stark Elementary School.
1: Propaganda 2, you'll be responding, staging at the Stark Elementary School in 1920.

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1: Go ahead.
0: Update from both State Police and 911. State Police saying you can go in. Once you get there, the trooper is on its way. And 911 update, patient swollen foot has been seen for it and unable to move due to it getting worse.
1: Receive.
0: Okay, so you have it 21, 1921.

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0: 10-5.

Norfolk, Whitefield Ambulance, stand by for Tom. Norfolk, Whitefield Ambulance, respond to 168 Bray Hill Road in Whitefield. A 6 Delta, 80-year-old female, conscious and breathing, having difficulty breathing with pain in her knees. Again, Norfolk, Whitefield Ambulance, respond to 168 Bray Hill Road in Whitefield. A 6 Delta, 80-year-old female, conscious and breathing, with difficulty breathing and pain in her knees, having her tone, 1934.

0: The blue tractor trailer unit broken down on 93 North, right at exit 38 on ramp for the highway. He's calling his office and they're going to send somebody out, let him know what's going on. So he's off the road.
1: Let's see, Travis.

Twin Cities Littleton Fire Department. 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Again, 11 Twin State 2, Littleton Fire, respond to 11 Corey's Mobile Home Park. 4A1 Alpha, 80-year-old male with abdominal pain and vomiting blood. Time of tone, 1938.

Littleton Ambulance 1, go ahead. Littleton Ambulance 1, you're responding at 1939. Update from 911, this has now been upgraded to a 21 Delta, adding difficulty breathing.

Littleton Engine 1, go ahead. 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
1: 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That's 69, clear for starting.
0: 1069, go ahead. Do you have
1: 131-273. Again, 131-273.
0: 10-5.